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3: Today is Tuesday, October 6th. The sun rises in Rome at 7:12 a.m. and sets at 6:44 p.m. In Nairobi, sunrise at 6:19 a.m. and sunset at 6:25 p.m. Among the events from the past that took place on this day, we remember that in 1927, Warner Brothers premiered The Jazz Singer in New York City, starring Al Jolson. Featuring synchronized speech and singing, it became the first feature-length motion picture with synchronized sound, effectively ending the silent film era and transforming global cinema production. In 1973, a coalition of Arab nations led by Egypt and Syria launched a surprise offensive against Israeli positions in the Sinai Peninsula and the Golan Heights on Yom Kippur, the holiest day in Judaism. The sudden outbreak of the Yom Kippur War triggered severe geopolitical tensions and led directly to the 1973 global oil crisis. In 1981, Egyptian President Anwar Sadat was assassinated during an annual military parade in Cairo by rogue military officers affiliated with Egyptian Islamic Jihad. Targeted for his role in signing the Camp David Accords with Israel, Sadat was succeeded by Vice President Hosni Mubarak, who maintained national stability and foreign policy alignments. In 1995, Swiss astronomers Michel Mayer and Didier Queloz announced the discovery of 51 Pegasi b, the first confirmed exoplanet orbiting a sun-like star. Detected via radial velocity measurements, the historic astronomical discovery opened the field of exoplanetary science and earned the pair the Nobel Prize in Physics in 2019. In 2010, Kevin Systrom and Mike Krieger officially launched the photo-sharing application Instagram on the iOS App Store. Attracting over 25,000 users on its very first day, the mobile platform transformed social media culture, mobile photography, and digital marketing worldwide. And that is all for today. The Italian Network Almanac returns tomorrow.

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2: Today is Tuesday, October 6th. The sun rises in Rome at 7:12 a.m. and sets at 6:44 p.m. In Nairobi, sunrise at 6:19 a.m. and sunset at 6:25 p.m. Among the events from the past that took place on this day, we remember that in 1927, Warner Brothers premiered The Jazz Singer in New York City, starring Al Jolson. Featuring synchronized speech and singing, it became the first feature-length motion picture with synchronized sound, effectively ending the silent film era and transforming global cinema production. In 1973, a coalition of Arab nations led by Egypt and Syria launched a surprise offensive against Israeli positions in the Sinai Peninsula and the Golan Heights on Yom Kippur, the holiest day in Judaism. The sudden outbreak of the Yom Kippur War triggered severe geopolitical tensions and led directly to the 1973 global oil crisis. In 1981, Egyptian President Anwar Sadat was assassinated during an annual military parade in Cairo by rogue military officers affiliated with Egyptian Islamic Jihad. Targeted for his role in signing the Camp David Accords with Israel, Sadat was succeeded by Vice President Hosni Mubarak, who maintained national stability and foreign policy alignments. In 1995, Swiss astronomers Michel Mayer and Didier Queloz announced the discovery of 51 Pegasi b, the first confirmed exoplanet orbiting a sun-like star. Detected via radial velocity measurements, the historic astronomical discovery opened the field of exoplanetary science and earned the pair the Nobel Prize in Physics in 2019. In 2010, Kevin Systrom and Mike Krieger officially launched the photo-sharing application Instagram on the iOS App Store. Attracting over 25,000 users on its very first day, the mobile platform transformed social media culture, mobile photography, and digital marketing worldwide. And that is all for today. The Italian Network Almanac returns tomorrow.

In your headphones while you run. On the streets when you're coming home late. In the evening after a long, heavy day. The rhythm may change, but the music stays, and we are right there with you. 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
5: Today is Tuesday, October 6th. The sun rises in Rome at 7:12 a.m. and sets at 6:44 p.m. In Nairobi, sunrise at 6:19 a.m. and sunset at 6:25 p.m. Among the events from the past that took place on this day, we remember that in 1927, Warner Brothers premiered The Jazz Singer in New York City, starring Al Jolson. Featuring synchronized speech and singing, it became the first feature-length motion picture with synchronized sound, effectively ending the silent film era and transforming global cinema production. In 1973, a coalition of Arab nations led by Egypt and Syria launched a surprise offensive against Israeli positions in the Sinai Peninsula and the Golan Heights on Yom Kippur, the holiest day in Judaism. The sudden outbreak of the Yom Kippur War triggered severe geopolitical tensions and led directly to the 1973 global oil crisis. In 1981, Egyptian President Anwar Sadat was assassinated during an annual military parade in Cairo by rogue military officers affiliated with Egyptian Islamic Jihad. Targeted for his role in signing the Camp David Accords with Israel, Sadat was succeeded by Vice President Hosni Mubarak, who maintained national stability and foreign policy alignments. In 1995, Swiss astronomers Michel Mayer and Didier Queloz announced the discovery of 51 Pegasi b, the first confirmed exoplanet orbiting a sun-like star. Detected via radial velocity measurements, the historic astronomical discovery opened the field of exoplanetary science and earned the pair the Nobel Prize in Physics in 2019. In 2010, Kevin Systrom and Mike Krieger officially launched the photo-sharing application Instagram on the iOS App Store. Attracting over 25,000 users on its very first day, the mobile platform transformed social media culture, mobile photography, and digital marketing worldwide. And that is all for today. The Italian Network Almanac returns tomorrow.
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4: Today is Tuesday, October 6th. The sun rises in Rome at 7:12 a.m. and sets at 6:44 p.m. In Nairobi, sunrise at 6:19 a.m. and sunset at 6:25 p.m. Among the events from the past that took place on this day, we remember that in 1927, Warner Brothers premiered The Jazz Singer in New York City, starring Al Jolson. Featuring synchronized speech and singing, it became the first feature-length motion picture with synchronized sound, effectively ending the silent film era and transforming global cinema production. In 1973, a coalition of Arab nations led by Egypt and Syria launched a surprise offensive against Israeli positions in the Sinai Peninsula and the Golan Heights on Yom Kippur, the holiest day in Judaism. The sudden outbreak of the Yom Kippur War triggered severe geopolitical tensions and led directly to the 1973 global oil crisis. In 1981, Egyptian President Anwar Sadat was assassinated during an annual military parade in Cairo by rogue military officers affiliated with Egyptian Islamic Jihad. Targeted for his role in signing the Camp David Accords with Israel, Sadat was succeeded by Vice President Hosni Mubarak, who maintained national stability and foreign policy alignments. In 1995, Swiss astronomers Michel Mayer and Didier Queloz announced the discovery of 51 Pegasi b, the first confirmed exoplanet orbiting a sun-like star. Detected via radial velocity measurements, the historic astronomical discovery opened the field of exoplanetary science and earned the pair the Nobel Prize in Physics in 2019. In 2010, Kevin Systrom and Mike Krieger officially launched the photo-sharing application Instagram on the iOS App Store. Attracting over 25,000 users on its very first day, the mobile platform transformed social media culture, mobile photography, and digital marketing worldwide. And that is all for today. The Italian Network Almanac returns tomorrow.
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3: Today is Tuesday, October 6th. The sun rises in Rome at 7:12 a.m. and sets at 6:44 p.m. In Nairobi, sunrise at 6:19 a.m. and sunset at 6:25 p.m. Among the events from the past that took place on this day, we remember that in 1927, Warner Brothers premiered The Jazz Singer in New York City, starring Al Jolson. Featuring synchronized speech and singing, it became the first feature-length motion picture with synchronized sound, effectively ending the silent film era and transforming global cinema production. In 1973, a coalition of Arab nations led by Egypt and Syria launched a surprise offensive against Israeli positions in the Sinai Peninsula and the Golan Heights on Yom Kippur, the holiest day in Judaism. The sudden outbreak of the Yom Kippur War triggered severe geopolitical tensions and led directly to the 1973 global oil crisis. In 1981, Egyptian President Anwar Sadat was assassinated during an annual military parade in Cairo by rogue military officers affiliated with Egyptian Islamic Jihad. Targeted for his role in signing the Camp David Accords with Israel, Sadat was succeeded by Vice President Hosni Mubarak, who maintained national stability and foreign policy alignments. In 1995, Swiss astronomers Michel Mayer and Didier Queloz announced the discovery of 51 Pegasi b, the first confirmed exoplanet orbiting a sun-like star. Detected via radial velocity measurements, the historic astronomical discovery opened the field of exoplanetary science and earned the pair the Nobel Prize in Physics in 2019. In 2010, Kevin Systrom and Mike Krieger officially launched the photo-sharing application Instagram on the iOS App Store. Attracting over 25,000 users on its very first day, the mobile platform transformed social media culture, mobile photography, and digital marketing worldwide. And that is all for today. The Italian Network Almanac returns tomorrow.
4: 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Tutta l'energia italiana. 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

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And the music? 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
6: Today is Tuesday, October 6th. The sun rises in Rome at 7:12 a.m. and sets at 6:44 p.m. In Nairobi, sunrise at 6:19 a.m. and sunset at 6:25 p.m. Among the events from the past that took place on this day, we remember that in 1927, Warner Brothers premiered The Jazz Singer in New York City, starring Al Jolson. Featuring synchronized speech and singing, it became the first feature-length motion picture with synchronized sound, effectively ending the silent film era and transforming global cinema production. In 1973, a coalition of Arab nations led by Egypt and Syria launched a surprise offensive against Israeli positions in the Sinai Peninsula and the Golan Heights on Yom Kippur, the holiest day in Judaism. The sudden outbreak of the Yom Kippur War triggered severe geopolitical tensions and led directly to the 1973 global oil crisis. In 1981, Egyptian President Anwar Sadat was assassinated during an annual military parade in Cairo by rogue military officers affiliated with Egyptian Islamic Jihad. Targeted for his role in signing the Camp David Accords with Israel, Sadat was succeeded by Vice President Hosni Mubarak, who maintained national stability and foreign policy alignments. In 1995, Swiss astronomers Michel Mayer and Didier Queloz announced the discovery of 51 Pegasi b, the first confirmed exoplanet orbiting a sun-like star. Detected via radial velocity measurements, the historic astronomical discovery opened the field of exoplanetary science and earned the pair the Nobel Prize in Physics in 2019. In 2010, Kevin Systrom and Mike Krieger officially launched the photo-sharing application Instagram on the iOS App Store. Attracting over 25,000 users on its very first day, the mobile platform transformed social media culture, mobile photography, and digital marketing worldwide. And that is all for today. The Italian Network Almanac returns tomorrow.
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3: Today is Tuesday, October 6th. The sun rises in Rome at 7:12 a.m. and sets at 6:44 p.m. In Nairobi, sunrise at 6:19 a.m. and sunset at 6:25 p.m. Among the events from the past that took place on this day, we remember that in 1927, Warner Brothers premiered The Jazz Singer in New York City, starring Al Jolson. Featuring synchronized speech and singing, it became the first feature-length motion picture with synchronized sound, effectively ending the silent film era and transforming global cinema production. In 1973, a coalition of Arab nations led by Egypt and Syria launched a surprise offensive against Israeli positions in the Sinai Peninsula and the Golan Heights on Yom Kippur, the holiest day in Judaism. The sudden outbreak of the Yom Kippur War triggered severe geopolitical tensions and led directly to the 1973 global oil crisis. In 1981, Egyptian President Anwar Sadat was assassinated during an annual military parade in Cairo by rogue military officers affiliated with Egyptian Islamic Jihad. Targeted for his role in signing the Camp David Accords with Israel, Sadat was succeeded by Vice President Hosni Mubarak, who maintained national stability and foreign policy alignments. In 1995, Swiss astronomers Michel Mayer and Didier Queloz announced the discovery of 51 Pegasi b, the first confirmed exoplanet orbiting a sun-like star. Detected via radial velocity measurements, the historic astronomical discovery opened the field of exoplanetary science and earned the pair the Nobel Prize in Physics in 2019. In 2010, Kevin Systrom and Mike Krieger officially launched the photo-sharing application Instagram on the iOS App Store. Attracting over 25,000 users on its very first day, the mobile platform transformed social media culture, mobile photography, and digital marketing worldwide. And that is all for today. The Italian Network Almanac returns tomorrow.
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7: Today is Tuesday, October 6th. The sun rises in Rome at 7:12 a.m. and sets at 6:44 p.m. In Nairobi, sunrise at 6:19 a.m. and sunset at 6:25 p.m. Among the events from the past that took place on this day, we remember that in 1927, Warner Brothers premiered The Jazz Singer in New York City, starring Al Jolson. Featuring synchronized speech and singing, it became the first feature-length motion picture with synchronized sound, effectively ending the silent film era and transforming global cinema production. In 1973, a coalition of Arab nations led by Egypt and Syria launched a surprise offensive against Israeli positions in the Sinai Peninsula and the Golan Heights on Yom Kippur, the holiest day in Judaism. The sudden outbreak of the Yom Kippur War triggered severe geopolitical tensions and led directly to the 1973 global oil crisis. In 1981, Egyptian President Anwar Sadat was assassinated during an annual military parade in Cairo by rogue military officers affiliated with Egyptian Islamic Jihad. Targeted for his role in signing the Camp David Accords with Israel, Sadat was succeeded by Vice President Hosni Mubarak, who maintained national stability and foreign policy alignments. In 1995, Swiss astronomers Michel Mayer and Didier Queloz announced the discovery of 51 Pegasi b, the first confirmed exoplanet orbiting a sun-like star. Detected via radial velocity measurements, the historic astronomical discovery opened the field of exoplanetary science and earned the pair the Nobel Prize in Physics in 2019. In 2010, Kevin Systrom and Mike Krieger officially launched the photo-sharing application Instagram on the iOS App Store. Attracting over 25,000 users on its very first day, the mobile platform transformed social media culture, mobile photography, and digital marketing worldwide. And that is all for today. The Italian Network Almanac returns tomorrow.
8: 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One incredible.

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Turn it up, let the moment hit you. And dream with your ears open. Cause when the beat hits, even your problems start dancing. 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

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You were born to move, to break patterns, to build something new, to let the world feel your energy. 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
1: Where every beat is an emotion that keeps you glued. No matter where you are, music always reaches you. Every track that plays, every vibe you feel, is our way of telling you that we are always with you.
0: Don't stop. Don't turn off the rhythm. Stay with us and keep dancing, because on Radio Italia Network, the energy that accompanies you everywhere. Don't lose the beat. We are always here for you.

0: 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Wake up, lace up, and let the beats push you forward with Runbeat, your ultimate soundtrack to hit the ground running. 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

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In the evening after a long, heavy day. 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

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And dream with your ears open. 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

on, hold on. 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I got to start this motherfucking record over again. 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

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On the streets when you're coming home late. In the evening after a long, heavy day. 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